0: today's best R&B and the old school you love. 24/7 Jams.
1: This is special. 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Everybody right here. What you need to do is be thankful for the life you got. You know what I'm saying? 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

0: 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Please just rewind. 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
1: Caribbean girl, me know for tick, me know for top. 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Yeah. 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
2: God damn, little mama. You know you thick as hell, you know what I'm saying? Matter of fact, after the club, you know what I'm talking about? Me and my niggas gonna be together, you know what I'm saying? I ain't even worried about them really, though. I'm just

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1: Yeah, y'all know what it is. Katy Perry, Juicy J.

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1: 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Beyoncé.
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1: 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Beyoncé.

Caribbean girl, me know for tick, me know for top, yeah. Man, I watch my body like say them, I watch a match, yeah. Anything him say, them girl, I do it like it's tax. But make my own.

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2: Just something about you. 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You're scared now, right? Don't feel me, baby. It's just Justin.

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1: yeah.
0: We the best,
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0: Give me the light,
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0: 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I went off a cursed
1: and I'm sorry. Yeah, I know I should have left.

0: 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Shake it to the max. Shake it to the max. Please just rewind. Shake it to the max.
1: Caribbean girl, me know for tick, me know for top, yeah. Man, I watch my body like say them, I watch a match, yeah. Anything him said, them girl, I do it like it's tax.

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1: 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With the DJ, please turn up the bass to the max. Please just rewind, let me shake it to the max.

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1: Take my money. 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

0: 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Yeah, yeah, yeah. 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Maya, Maya,
1: hey. 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
1: Y'all haters corny with that Illuminati mess. 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

Caribbean girl, me know for tick, me know for top, yeah. 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

0: 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Please just rewind. 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
1: 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Oh, yeah. And today's R&B.

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0: We the best,
1: boy.
0: Give me the light,
1: yeah.
0: And we turn it up every time,
1: every time.
0: And we bust it up, watch it,
1: watch it.
0: Ha!
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3: 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Today's best R&B and the old school you love. 24/7 Jams.

boy, just take your time. Yeah. 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Yeah. You're one of a kind. Yeah. That's why I gotta make you mine. Yeah. Boy, you turn me on. Yeah. Got me feeling hot. Yeah. Now I'm really gone. Yeah.

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You're one of a kind. Yikes. That's why I gotta make you mine. 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Boy, you turn me on. Yikes. Got me feeling hot. Whoa. Now I'm really gone. Yikes.

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Yeah. 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Yeah. You're one of a kind. Yeah. That's why I gotta make you mine. Yeah. Boy, you turn me on. Yeah. Got me feeling hot. Yeah. 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
4: 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Katy Perry, Juicy J.

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1: Yeah. 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Look. All I did was look. Why you tripping? Look. 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

0: 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Yeah. Old school and today's R&B.
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0: 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Please just rewind. 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Let me take it to the max.
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2: Yeah.
1: Man, I watch my body like say them, I watch a match.
2: Yeah.
1: Anything him say them gal, I do it like it's tax.

0: 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Take it to the max. Take it to the max. Please just rewind. Let me take it to the max.
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1: When come the thing them call a broken heart, this blessed love will never part. You don't know it from the start. Me tell them say I'm dirty, yeah. A Sean Paul and Sasha, come sing.

I got real shit to stress about, girl, I ain't worried about shit. Remember that I tried to build you, now I ain't worried about shit.